0: KXKL HD1, Denver, Boulder, is Cool 105 with Melissa Moore in the morning, Lalani while you work, Jim Barry for the drive home, and Denver's greatest hits all the time. 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
1: 105. It's time for the 6 o'clock triple play. Hi, I'm Jim Barry, and today we celebrate Actors Day with a triple play of core artists that have done some really good acting, like Cher. 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

105, Denver's greatest hits with Cher, that's Believe. I'm Jim Barry. We continue our Actors Day triple play with our next cool artist that's a really good actor. That would be Justin Timberlake. Proven a versatile screen presence by turning in a highly acclaimed dramatic performance as Sean Parker in The Social Network and starring in the sci-fi thriller In Time in 2011 and then the Coen brothers inside Llewyn Davis in 2013. Here he is, Justin Timberlake.

Denver's greatest hits with Sexy Back. That is Justin Timberlake. I'm Jim Barry, and it's time to wrap up our Triple Play celebrating Actors Day with our last cool artist that we are featuring. That would be Lady Gaga, transitioning from pop superstardom to major acting roles, earning an Academy Award nomination for A Star Is Born in 2018 and starring in A House of Gucci in 2021. She is really, really good. It's Lady Gaga, Poker Face, Cool 105.

0: Cool 105, Denver's greatest hits with Lady Gaga, Poker Face, wrapping up our triple play featuring cool artists on this Actors Day. Oh, by the way, there are many more I could have featured. Madonna, Mark Wahlberg, Jamie Foxx, David Bowie, Lenny Kravitz. Too many to mention them all, that is for sure. I'm Jim Barry. Make sure you join me tomorrow because it's a wonderful Weirdos Day. And we're going to have a triple play of cool artists that fit the bill.
1: Cool 105 traffic. Traffic is thinning out around Denver. Still a couple of issues on the interstates, though. 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A crash on northbound I-25 at Northwest Parkway is blocking the left lane. And another crash on northbound E-470 at I-70 is also blocking the left lane. Your local expert for basement waterproofing, concrete lifting, foundation, and crawl space repair. 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I'm Dave O'Brien with traffic on Cool 105.
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0: Cool. All right, time to kick off another big old block of Denver's greatest hits that includes Genesis, That's All, Fly Away by Lenny Kravitz, the soft sell song we all love to sing along with, Nelly and Toto too. But right now it's the Killers. Somebody told me on the station handing out cool cash each and every day to local listeners just like you.

0: 105, Denver's Greatest Hits with Africa. That is Toto. I am Jim Burry. And, man, it is so much fun to give away money. $500 in cash just went to another local listener in Lorene Powell of Castle Rock. She got qualified earlier this afternoon. And, boom, just an hour or so later, she walks away with $500 in cash to spend any way she wants. And she said she's going to go buy some really nice stuff for her cruise that she's planning on in October. That is really cool. Now, we've had a lot of local winners. You could be our next winner. Each and every hour during the day, starting at 6 in the morning with Melissa Moore, we have a chance for you to get qualified. You could be one of those 11 people at the end of the day that gets selected, and that person gets $500, just like Lorene Powell. So make sure you're listening all day tomorrow for your chance to win your cash with a cool cash blast right here at Cool 105. All right, that's going to do it for me. I am out the door to enjoy my evening. You do the same thing. Stay healthy, stay cool, and as always, choose to be happy.
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1: Americans have picked their favorite accent. The Southern accent is the most attractive accent according to all of these Americans that were surveyed. Funny because they used to get made fun of all the time for a Southern accent. Now people are saying, no, we love it. So, hey, good for you if you got a y'all in your lingo.
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1: Americans have picked their favorite accent. 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Now people are saying, no, we love it. 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
0: Melissa Moore in the morning. 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
1: Well, very good Wednesday morning to you. It is the 9th of September. We are just buzzing through this work week here. It is 6:01 right now. I'm Melissa Moore. Happy to have you hanging out with me. Phone number, text number, always open to you at 303-504-0105. You are going to need that number this hour. So our Cool Cash Blast continues. This is local winners, and we give away $500 every afternoon with Jim Barry. So coming up this hour, because we start qualifying you this hour, the 6 o'clock hour, and we've had a lot of winners from this hour. Coming up this hour, you're going to hear that cue to call. When you hear it, you want to be caller 10. So always important to have the phone number, 303-504-0105. All right, let's jump into some of those hot topics this morning, brought to you by our friends at the Colorado Joint Replacement. Well, today may feel like... I think it's going to feel like the summer we wanted it to have. It is going to be sunny. It is going to be gorgeous. It's going to be in the 80s today. And we'll check in with Channel 7's Lisa Hidalgo coming up here in about 10 minutes. Well, how happy would you say we are here in Colorado? I would say we're a pretty happy state. So a new poll found that almost half of Americans are, quote, very satisfied with the way their life is going. It was actually less than half, 44%. So then they decided to rank the happiest states. Happiest state went to Hawaii. I mean, minus the weather they're having right now, they do seem pretty happy. Colorado, though, I was a little sad and surprised to see this, that we came in at number 36. I was like, what is that? We'll talk about ranking things. The NFL kicks off tonight. We all know that. The new season kicks off tonight. And the NFL just ranked the teams by the power of the team. Now, the Broncos were not number one. That went to the LA Rams. But you know what? The Broncos came in at number two. And finally, there is an MLS listing here in Colorado that has basically gotten national attention. And if you're wondering, well, where and what is this house that's gotten the attention? Well, it's actually a castle. Yeah, in Weston, Colorado, 4-bedroom, 5-bath castle. It has the turrets. It has everything. It also has an indoor pool, a rooftop guest suite. And if you want this castle in Colorado, $985,000. And those are your hot topics right here at Cool 105.

0: 105, Denver's greatest hits. Melissa Moore in the morning. Happy to have you hanging out here on this Wednesday morning. That cool cash blast, cue to call. It's coming up. Denver weather. Looks like it's going to be just a gorgeous day. Like I said, this is the kind of day I think we all wanted over the summer. In Conifer, kind of a cool start this morning. We like it. 54 degrees, 60 degrees here. Cool 105 in Lone Tree. And the first check of the weather, Channel 7's Lisa Hidalgo.
1: Good morning, Colorado, and happy Wednesday. It is going to be a beautiful day today. A lot of sunshine out there this morning and very seasonal this afternoon. Highs are going to be in the low to mid 80s by about 3 o'clock. And again, nice and quiet. Yeah, we'll find a few storms down over the southern front range, closer to spots like Pueblo. Tomorrow, it heats right back up. In fact, we're back to near 90 degrees both Thursday and Friday. Have a great day. I'm Denver 7 Chief Meteorologist Lisa Hidalgo.
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2: We're starting to see a little heavier drive out here, but overall, it's a pretty easy trip around town. This report sponsored by Michaels. Little bunching southbound I-25 passing 84th, but pretty straight shot into downtown. Westbound I-76 tapping the brakes in here from 96th Avenue. We're filling in both directions of 270 now. Party pro tip, Michaels has thousands of items starting at just 99 cents. 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

0: 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I'm Aaron O'Neill with traffic on Cool 105.
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5: So there's a new story that just came out today, and I don't know if I'm really surprised or not. It's all about how your TV is actually listening to you. Now, they've been trying to tell us for years that our phones aren't listening to us, and I'm like, yes, they are. There is no way I was talking to somebody about cowboy boots, and then all of a sudden they start showing up on my phone. Like, I don't believe it. But your TV, yeah, it feels a little invasive. I'll tell you what brand they're saying is the number one for kind of listening in and hacking into your household. We'll talk about that here in a few minutes right here on Cool 105.

Denver's Greatest Hits. Melissa Moore in the morning. It is 6:27. So what brand of TV are we talking about here that's listening in to your conversations? They say LG TV. Yeah, like the number one brand for TVs. Think about it. It was in your bedroom.

105, Denver's greatest hits. Melissa Moore in the morning. It is 6:30 right now, and I know you're saying to yourself, all right, when is that cool cash blast cue to call going to happen? Yeah, when you hear it, you want to be caller 10, and I'll get you qualified for $500 that were given away this afternoon. Only local winners, and I'll tell you why, Jim Barry has so much fun. He gets to call the winner and tell him, hey, you've got $500, and you got it for listening to your favorite station. So the cue to call is coming up. We are mere minutes away. I will tell you that. Hey, if you're looking for something fun to do, last night I was out at the DCPA downtown Denver, and it was opening night for their newest show, The Outsiders. And I'm telling you, it is so good. It's hard to even describe how good this is. And if you'll remember The Outsiders, I had to look up what year this movie was because I knew I was a kid. I don't really remember watching it, but I remember it coming out. It was 1983. Matt Dillon was in it. Ralph Macchio was did it, you know, the former Karate Kid or the soon-to-be Karate Kid, I guess, back then. C. Thomas Howell, Patrick Swayze, Rob Lowe, Tom Cruise. So the movie back in the 80s was huge. The girls loved it. And I have to tell you, the musical is so well done. It was one of those nights I was like, it was, the first half was awesome, the intermission, the second half, the rumble, all of it was really good. So if you get a chance and you're looking for something to do, I know, I'm always like that. I'm like, all right, fall, what can we do? Where are we going to go? Outsiders, super, super good at the DCPA. So that was a lot of fun last night.

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Win some dollars. Be the 10th caller now at 303-504-0105. And you're in the running for today's cash blast of $500 from Cool 105.

0: 95, Denver's greatest hits and station with the cool cash. All right, you just heard the cue to call, and Jake and Thornton, guess what?
1: My caller 10.
0: You are caller 10, my friend. Congratulations, Jake and Thornton.
1: Awesome. Thank you.
0: You are so welcome. You just qualified for that $500 Jim Barry giving it away this afternoon. We're doing it every afternoon and getting you qualified every hour leading up to that. Jake, what do you think you might want to do with some of that money?
1: I'm sorry to say, but I'd probably pay some bills.
0: Okay. So if you had to take a little bit of it for yourself, what would you do? What would you do for you?
1: Take the family out to dinner.
0: Oh, I love that. Good for you. Well, Jake, listen, huge congratulations to you. So happy you're listening. Just tell me what station has your favorite way to wake up with the cash.

0: 105, Denver's greatest hits. Melissa Moore in the morning. Happy you're hanging out. 303-504-0105. You just heard that cool cash cue to call. Okay, big congrats, by the way, to Jake picking that money hopefully up this afternoon. He is qualified, so he's one step closer, that is. And we're going to do qualifications every hour. So it'll start up again after 7 o'clock. Coming up here in a few minutes, it is our celebrity scoop. And there's a story out that made me laugh. It has to do with our very own Colorado boys that do the South Park show and a name change they're doing for the new season. I'll tell you all about that coming up here in just a few minutes. In Aurora, 63 degrees, 60 degrees here at Cool 105 in Lone Tree. And Channel 7's Lisa Hidalgo.
1: Good Wednesday morning. It is going to be a beautiful September day. Highs in the low to mid 80s, very seasonal. Lots of sunshine across the state today with a chance for a few storms down over the southern front range later on tonight. It heats back up near 90 Thursday and Friday. Have a great day. I'm Denver 7 Chief Meteorologist Lisa Hidalgo.
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2: Pretty standard ride for us this morning. We're sitting accident-free across the highway drive. This report sponsored by Staples. Right now, about a 20-minute ride southbound I-25 from 120th getting into downtown with all that heavy traffic, and southbound 225 starting to back up right at Parker Road. Westbound I-76 extra heavy from 85 on in. It's the most wonderful time of the year at Staples. They've got back-to-school supplies as low as 25 cents, up to 40% off select tech and more at staples.com/back-to-school. Staples, that was easy. I'm Aaron O'Neill with traffic on Cool 105.
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0: 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Melissa Moore in the morning.
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1: All right, it is 6:54 right now here at Cool 105. Let's look at some of the hot stories. This one made me laugh. So, Casa Bonita's owners and Colorado's own Trey Parker, Matt Stone, they're the creators of South Park. It is getting ready to be season 29. You know they make fun of the president a lot. And so I think this is just kind of a poke to him after the name changing and everything. They say that South Park season 29 is actually going to be renamed South America. America. Have to wait on that one. John Mulaney, by the way, is in talks right now to start a new reboot. Remember the 60s spy comedy? Even if you don't remember it, it was called Get Smart. Now, I know it because Steve Carell did it back in 2008, and I guess John Mulaney is in talks to do another remake of it. Well, Dexter is coming back. Season 2, Dexter Resurrection. I loved this first series. So season 2, by the way, is going to come back October 30th. Well, something else that's coming back is Zelda. All right, so apparently Zelda came out in 1998. Huge hit. You'll still hear people talk about Zelda. Well, Zelda is getting a remake. It's going to come back on Nintendo Switch on November 5th. And also coming back is the original Star Wars movie from 1977. Apparently, it and the new Starfighter movie are going to hit IMAX theaters in 2027. That will be really good. Lori Loughlin, you remember her from Full House? Well, 1 year after separating from her husband, Massimo, they have now filed for divorce. And finally, tell me this does not sound like the best job ever, as long as you're not lactose intolerant. Snoop Dogg is hiring an ice cream taster for $10,000 a month. And they're saying this is like a serious job. They want you to know the ice cream flavor profile, the creaminess, the composition. You got to have a valid passport and be willing to travel because you're going to try ice cream from all over the world. If you're an ice cream fan, why not? And that's your Celebrity Scoop going on here at Cool 105.

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1: Well, very good Wednesday morning to you, the 9th of September. Happy to have you hanging out. Hot Talks is coming up here in just a second. 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Coming up this hour, so excited for another Cool Cash Blast Cue to Call. You get qualified for $500. Jim Berry's going to give that money away this afternoon. I know that Lauren Powell of Castle Rock won it yesterday. So yeah, it could be you. You do need to get qualified though. So when you hear the cue to call, just be caller 10. All right, let's jump into a few of those hot topics going on this 7 o'clock hour. So how happy do you feel like we are here in Colorado? I would say that we're a pretty darn happy state. That's what exactly what I would think. Well, a new Gallup poll came out and they said only 44% of Americans say they are very satisfied with the way their life is going. So then they took a look at people who say, hey, I live in a very happy state. Hawaii, by the way, was number one, I think, minus all the rain and stuff they've had this summer. But the 36th happiest state goes to us here in Colorado. I was like, number 36. That just feels really, really low to me. Well, the NFL is rating the different teams and they're saying, hey, tonight is the start of the NFL season, but who are the hottest teams? Who are the most powerful teams? Well, number one went to the LA Rams. Number two, though, went to our very own Denver Broncos. Well, this had to be scary if you saw it. So an airplane was flying low over Denver over the weekend. Apparently, the plane took off about 7:35 Sunday night and blew a tire, flew several laps very low over the city of Denver. So think how traumatic that would have been to see, and then had to go back to DIA. Well, the trade war with Canada heating up, this is what's supposed to happen. So this ban is going to take effect in the next 3 weeks, and they say the U.S. is going to ban dairy products, most alcoholic beverages, and motorcycles coming in from Canada. And finally, tonight, we were just talking about the big NFL season is kicking off tonight. If you're wondering who, Seattle Seahawks are hosting the Patriots, and here in Denver, that game is going to start at 6:15. And those are your hot topics at Cool 105.

She might just be Dinger's biggest fan. 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

0: 105, Denver's Greatest Hits with Melissa Moore in the morning. Cool Cat, give a call. Denver weather. Definitely coming up. 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Full check of the weather now with Channel 7's Lisa Hidalgo.
1: Good morning, Colorado, and happy Wednesday. It is going to be a beautiful day today. A lot of sunshine out there this morning and very seasonal this afternoon. Highs are going to be in the low to mid 80s by about 3 o'clock. And again, nice and quiet. And we'll find a few storms down over the southern front range, closer to spots like Pueblo. Tomorrow, it heats right back up. In fact, we're back to near 90 degrees both Thursday and Friday. Have a great day. I'm Denver 7 Chief Meteorologist Lisa Hidalgo.
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2: That sun glare starting to be an issue this morning. This report sponsored by Groundworks Colorado. We're seeing those delays now. Eastbound I-70, Federal, getting across I-25 and 6th Avenue, starting to back up approaching Sheridan. That ramp northbound I-25 getting onto eastbound I-70, also jammed up pretty good. Clearing a crash, we had northbound Wadsworth after 6. There's another westbound Colfax right at 225. They're jammed for a couple blocks. 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I'm Aaron O'Neill with traffic on Cool 105.
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9: And your Cool Cash Blast cue to call. You never know when it's going to happen when you hear it, though. You want to be caller 10. $500, Jim Barry, this afternoon. And know-it-all question of the day coming up minutes away, 727.

Denver's greatest hits. Melissa Moore in the morning. Happy to have you hanging out on this Wednesday, this hump day. It's a short work week, though, for a lot of people, so I know that is exciting. 303-504-0105. That is the number you're going to need for the know-it-all question of the day. That's coming up here in just a few minutes. Tickets, too, for comedian Matt Wright. Sunday, October 18th at Red Rocks. That is the big prize. Also coming up this hour, you're going to hear the cool cash cue to call you and be caller 10 on that one. So a lot going on today here at Cool 105. I got to know something, though. I was reading the story about how TSA is launching a program where they're going to allow some people to go into the airports and actually pick up or take your person to the gate. So if you, I mean, for a lot of us, we remember before 9/11 when, you know, you used to go pick up grandma and grandpa from the airport and you're like, oh, they get off the plane. Everybody loses their mind. Well, for people who were not born yet or who were little, you don't remember this. But yeah, everybody used to go to the gate. It was no big deal. Well, now obviously you can't. And so they're testing out this new program. You've got to have TSA pre-check first to get a pass. And then you go through security and like at DIA, you would ride the trains and everything and you can go to the gate. Now I will say this, DIA is not one of the 13 airports where they're trying this out. But the thing that I keep thinking about is I'm like, I kind of like the I'll meet you down in baggage claim and just pull up and honk and you get in the car. And I'm like, am I wrong that I don't know if I really want this going to the gate thing to come back or not? Am I the only one who's like, yeah, I don't know. I kind of like it the way it is now.

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1: All right, it is 7:28, and just about this time, weekday mornings, we do one question. It's called the Cool 105 Know-It-All. You get it right, you get to claim being the know-it-all, and you get a great prize. And this week, that prize, tickets to see comedian Matt Rife Sunday, October 18th at Red Rocks. These are super hot tickets. So let's get to that question for you. The phone number, by the way, is 303-504-0105, 303-504-0105. All right, so here's a question for the very first time. More than half of women and a third of men are doing this every time they're in the car. What are they doing? More than half of women and a third of men do this every time they're in the car. What is it? 303-504-0105. 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More than half of women and a third of men are doing this every time they're in the car. What do you think it is? 303-504-0105. Dixon is on vacation today, so Jordan is answering the phone. So make sure you say hi to Jordan when you call in with your guests.

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3: All right, let's go to Heather and get these know-it-all guesses going. Hi, Heather.
4: Hi.
3: Hi. Where are you calling me from?
4: I am calling you from Denver.
3: Love it. Are you at work or going to work, Heather?
4: No, I'm actually taking care of some business.
3: Oh, good for you. I like those kind of days. Get stuff done. All right,
4: love
3: Heather.
4: So
3: here's a question. More than half of women and a third of men do this every time they're in the car. What do you think it is?
4: I said continue getting ready from, you know, leaving the home. They're not completely done with getting ready.
3: Yep, I can see that. Like, just finishing those things up. Not right, Heather, but thanks so much for trying. Sure appreciate you.
4: Oh, my goodness. Thank you.
3: Take care. Bye-bye. Garrett, good morning.
5: Good morning, Melissa. How are you?
3: I'm fantastic. How are you doing today?
5: I cannot complain this lovely morning.
3: All right. So more than half of women and a third of men do this every time they're in the car. What do you think it is, Garrett?
5: I'm just going to say, like, not look at anything on their dashboards, like any of the lights or sensors.
3: I'm so guilty of this. I'm like, oh, my gosh.
5: All the time.
3: When did my gas get so low?
5: Exactly. I'm sitting here in the car right now, and I need to go fill up on gas.
3: That's so funny. Garrett, great guess. Not right. But thanks so much for trying.
5: Thanks, Melissa. Have a good morning.
3: You too. Bye-bye.
5: Bye.
3: 303-504-0105, the number to call. A couple of tickets to see comedian Matt Rife is the big prize for the know-it-all today. So more than half of women and a third of men do this every time they're in the car. What do you think it is? 303-504-0105 for the cool 105 know-it-all question of the day.

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0: Time for the cool know-it-all question of the day with Melissa Moore in the morning.
3: All right, let's get back to those know-it-all guesses. Let's go to Gary. Hi, Gary.
4: Hi, good morning, Melissa. How are you?
3: I am fantastic. How are you doing, Gary?
4: I'm doing great.
3: All right, Gary, so more than half of women and a third of men do this every time they're in the car. What do you think it is, Gary?
4: I was going to guess adjusting their car seat or mirrors.
3: Oh, okay. So do you want to pick one of those, car seats or mirrors?
4: I'll go with the seats.
3: All right. It is not that, but thank you so much for trying, Gary.
4: All right. Thank you. Bye-bye.
3: Take care. Bye-bye. Hi, Cece.
5: Hi, Melissa. How are you?
3: I am great, Cece. Good to talk to you.
5: Yeah, same here. Thank you.
3: Well, more than half of women and a third of men do this every time they're in their car, Cece. What do you think it is?
5: We always like check at ourselves in the mirror all the time.
3: That is so funny. You're like, yep, I still look like me. Cece, it has nothing to do with the mirrors in the car either, but thank you so much for trying.
5: You're welcome. Thank you.
3: Take care. Bye-bye. All right. Hi, Chris. Good morning.
6: Good morning, Melissa. How are you?
3: I am great, dear. How are you doing?
6: I'm doing wonderful. It's a beautiful day. It's Wednesday. It's almost the weekend already.
3: I know. Amen. Where are you calling me from, Chris?
6: Fort Collins.
3: Very nice. Glad to have you up there listening. All right, Chris, so what's your know-it-all guess?
6: Well, I think it's when, like, someone shows you a kindness in traffic, like they let you merge. They let you in, you mm-hmm. know, into traffic, and yeah. you wave at them to say, thank you.
3: Oh, my gosh. I love that because can you believe how many people don't do the thank you wave, the courtesy wave?
6: I know. And, you know, my husband, I know it's like a few of the guys do it or a third, what your number was, but my husband does it all the time. So yeah. He's really good.
3: Well, that's good. Cause that is for me a big one. Like, I'll let you in. All I want is a little wave. Just a little wave.
6: Right.
3: And for me, I'm like such a psycho about it. I do like the wave forever. Cause I'm like, I want you to know I really appreciate that.
6: Exactly. That shows that you have good manners.
3: Yes. That's what I think too. Yeah. I love the guest, Chris. I wish it was right, but it's not. But thank you so much for calling and trying.
6: You bet. Thank you.
3: Take care. Bye bye. Hi, Rob.
7: Hi.
3: Hello. All right, Rob. So more than half of women and a third of men do this every time they're in their car. What do you think it is, Rob?
7: Setting their GPS.
3: I love that. I'm a GPS user. How about you?
7: Oh, yes.
3: Yeah.
7: Oh, yes.
3: All the time.
7: Every day.
3: Yep. I'm right there with you. A great guess, but it is not right, Rob. But thank you for trying.
7: Thank you.
3: Take care. Bye-bye. All right, 303-504-0105, the number to call. Here's the question one more time. More than half of women and a third of men do this every time they're in the car. What do you think it is? 303-504-0105. Give us a call right now. Say hi to Jordan, by the way. She's filling in for Dixon this week, who is off on a well-deserved vacation. So what we're going to do, we're going to do a little traffic, we'll do a little weather, and then we will come back with your know-it-all guesses. Denver weather. All right, let's find out what is going on in Highlands Ranch. 61 degrees here at Cool 105 in Lone Tree and Channel 7's Lisa Hidalgo.
8: Good Wednesday morning. It is going to be a beautiful September day. Highs in the low to mid 80s, very seasonal. Lots of sunshine across the state today with a chance for a few storms down over the southern front range later on tonight. It heats back up near 90 Thursday and Friday. Have a great day. I'm Denver 7 Chief Meteorologist Lisa Hidalgo.
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9: Police are with an accident eastbound I-70 just after Colorado, right around Dahlia. 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We're seeing backups now that stretch really past Federal, almost to Sheridan at this point. That's going to add 20 minutes to that drive eastbound I-70. Also clearing a wreck northbound 225 south of 6. It's slow from Iliff. Save on snack time favorites at Whole Foods Market. 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I'm Aaron O'Neill with traffic on Cool 105.
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13: Oh, yeah.
3: All right, let's jump back into those know-it-all guesses. We're going to start with Rob. Hi, Rob.
25: Good morning, Melissa.
3: Good morning. Where are you calling me from, Rob?
25: Littleton.
3: Littleton. Love it. My neck of the woods. All right, Rob, here we go. More than half of women and a third of men do this every time they're in the car. What do you think it is?
25: They check the back seat.
3: Oh, God, you got to.
25: Might be a bear.
3: Yeah, it could be a bear. I mean, I've seen a lot of Lifetime movies, so I know it could be somebody in a ski mask. I'm telling you, Rob, you got to do it. But that's not the right answer, but I love it. Thank you for trying.
25: Thanks.
3: Take care. Bye-bye. All right, Jenny, it is up to you. Good morning. What's your guess here for the know-it-all?
26: Oh, hi. My guess is talk to themselves in the car.
3: Oh, my gosh. I do that. Do you do that?
26: I do a lot.
3: Same here. Jenny, it is a great guess. Unfortunately, it's not right, but thank you for trying.
26: Oh, thank you.
3: Take care. Bye-bye. All right, Corey, good morning.
27: Good morning.
3: All right, Corey, so here's the question. More than half of women, a third of men, do this every time they're in the car. What do you think it is?
27: Look in the back seat.
3: Oh, my gosh. Yes, that's a great one, but not right, Corey. But thank you so much for trying.
27: All right, thank you.
3: Take care. Bye-bye. Mary, good morning.
28: Happy day to you, Melissa.
3: Happy day to you. Where are you calling me from, Mary?
28: I'm from Morrison.
3: Well, awesome. Love things up there, Morrison. How beautiful. All right, Mary, so here's the question. More than half of women and a third of men do this every time they're in the car. What do you think it is?
28: Girl, I think it's you turn up that radio and you sing along.
3: That is exactly right, Mary. Congratulations.
28: Yes! Woo! Happy day. What?
3: That is right. You are singing to the radio. So big congratulations. More than half of women and a third of men always sing when they're in the car. Are you a car singer, Mary?
28: You know it, girl.
3: You have to. I'm also like a car dancer. Like, I dance in my seat.
28: Absolutely.
3: Yeah.
28: Choreographed. Oh, yeah.
3: Especially if, like, NSYNC or something comes on. I'm like, oh, I know these moves. You just watch out.
28: That's exactly it. I'm so excited. That's wonderful. Thank you.
3: You are so welcome. I'm super happy for you getting those tickets to see comedian Matt Rife Sunday, October 18th. And Mary, just tell me what you get to tell everybody all day today.
28: Girl, I'm the know-it-all. Yeah. Woo!

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0: All right, you heard the cool cash blast cue to call. Let's get you qualified this 7 o'clock hour. Linda, good morning.
1: Good morning.
0: Guess what, Linda? You are caller 10, girl. Congratulations.
1: No way. Wonderful. Yes, it is right.
0: You just got qualified for $500. Jim Barry's going to give away that money this afternoon. So only local winners. Linda, what city are you calling me from?
1: Aurora.
0: Well, I love it. Well, big congrats to you getting through, getting to be caller 10 and qualify. And just tell me, what's your favorite way to wake up and what station has your cash?
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0: And it was just that easy. Linda heard the cash cue to call, called in for the cool cash of $500 this afternoon. Caller 10 will do it again this hour. And then Jim Barry giving it away this afternoon. Also coming up this hour, Master Lyric Theater. Now, if you've never played, maybe you're new to Cool 105, right around 8:30, I take one of our songs. I have the lyrics read as poetry. When you get the artist and the name of the song right, you get the prize. Not kidding you. This may be one of the hottest prizes we've had for Master Lyric Theater. Tickets to see Andrea Bocelli Monday night, September 21st at Red Rocks. All right, let's jump into some of those hot topics right now. 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Defend your home against the elements. Windows and siding that guard against fire, hail, wind, and snow at Bellwether Homes. Well, the NHL, we know it kicks off tonight, but they just came out with their listing of what teams they say have the most power, the strongest teams. Not a big surprise. Number one was the LA Rams, what I was happy to see. Number two was our Denver Broncos. Well, how happy do you feel like you are here in Colorado? They just did a new poll by Gallup, and they said 44% of Americans. And then they said only 44% say they are very satisfied with the way their life is going. I guess the rest are not. Then they decided to look at who's the happiest, what states. Hawaii, by the way, was number one. And Colorado, I mean, for being one of the fittest and healthiest states, it was surprising that we were number 36 when it came to healthiest and happiest. So, yeah, that one was a big surprise. Tonight, we were just talking about it. It is the football kickoff for the NFL, 6:15 Denver time. Seattle is taking on the Patriots. And this is interesting. The trade war with Canada definitely heating up. Here's what they just released today is that the U.S. is planning on banning dairy products, most alcoholic beverages, boo, and motorcycles from Canada. So that's what's going on. And finally, if you love ice cream, this could be the dream job you've been looking for. Snoop Dogg is hiring an ice cream taster for $10,000 a month. It is a 3-month gig. And everybody's making the jokes. Like, is this green ice cream? Is this special brownie ice cream? I don't know. Yeah, why Snoop Dogg's in the ice cream world? I don't know about that either. But he is looking. He's looking on LinkedIn, too.

0: 105, Denver's Greatest Hits with Melissa Moore in the morning. Coming up this hour, Master Lyric Theater at 8:30 and Andrea Bocelli tickets. Also another cue to call to get you qualified for that cool cash blast $500 that we're giving away this afternoon. Right now, 66 degrees in Denver, 62 here at Cool 105 in Lone Tree.
1: Good morning, Colorado, and happy Wednesday. It is going to be a beautiful day today. A lot of sunshine out there this morning and very seasonal this afternoon. Highs are going to be in the low to mid 80s by about 3 o'clock. And again, nice and quiet. Yeah, we'll find a few storms down over the southern front range, closer to spots like Pueblo. Tomorrow, it heats right back up. In fact, we're back to near 90 degrees both Thursday and Friday. Have a great day. I'm Denver 7 Chief Meteorologist Lisa Hidalgo.
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2: Cleared out our wreck. We had eastbound I-70 after Colorado. The front of the jam moving a lot better. This report sponsored by MAD. We're seeing delays really from Sheridan getting across I-25 before things start to pick up. We now have a stall blocking the left lane, westbound I-70, that drive in between 32nd Youngfield and Denver West. That's got traffic running stop and go slow from Ward Road. Got the wreck northbound 225 south of 6 cleared. It's a heavy ride up from Islip. That southbound side running very busy here from Islip to the Texas and emerge. I'm Aaron O'Neill with traffic on Cool 105.

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3: 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Love

105, Denver's greatest hits. Melissa Moore in the morning. It is 8:23. Andrea Bocelli tickets coming up here for Master Lyric Theater. We'll do that in about 5-6 minutes. Also this hour, your next cue to call to get qualified for that cool cash blast. $500 this afternoon with Jim Barry. So I've been looking at different pictures on Facebook and social media, and I've decided this summer here in Colorado, if you didn't see a bear, there may be something wrong with us, okay? Because there are bear pictures everywhere. It was definitely the summer of the bear, and it's kind of sad. I mean, obviously, the bears are out and about. They're getting more bold because they're hungry. The rivers are low. You couldn't even go fishing up there this summer. And I saw this video last night of Vail Village, okay? So we all, you know, Vail Village. And there were probably half a dozen bears there. And they said that in Vail Village, apparently the trash cans don't lock right. I don't know why they don't get better trash cans, but they just don't. And so the bears all know this, and they know if they come and they tip them over, they're going to be able to get the trash out. And so you saw like a mama bear and the cubs, and you saw just bears all over Vail Village. And then I just saw a friend of mine posted this video from Aspen. They were up there, and there was a bear that went into the restaurant and grabbed the food off of a plate. I was like, oh my gosh, that's how close they got to people. So hopefully, I know I'm not a big snow fan, but hopefully we get the snow and we get the weather we need this winter for the bears at least.

105, Denver's greatest hits. Melissa Moore in the morning. It is a gorgeous start to the day. 8:28, not yet time, but we are now just a couple of minutes away from Master Lyric Theater. This is your chance at Andrea Bocelli tickets. Think about how hot these tickets are. He is going to be up at Red Rock, so what a fantastic venue to see him at Monday night, September 22nd. And that is the big prize. Master Lyric Theater coming up next on Cool 105.

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2: 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We do Master Lyric Theater, and here's how the game works. I've got Archer reading the lyrics of one of our Cool 105 songs. Now, as soon as you know the name of the song, you have to know the correct title and the correct artist. You call me up, 303-504-0105. You tell it to me, and you get the prize. This week, the prize is going to blow you away. It is a pair of tickets to see Andrea Bocelli Monday night, September 21st at Red Rocks. 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
3: Step right up and don't be shy. 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
2: 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Now, these are lyrics to one of the Cool 105 songs that we play. 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
2: 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Hi, Danielle.
4: Hi.
2: Hello. Good morning. How are things in Longmont today?
4: You know, it's actually feeling cooler. I'm getting hope for fall.
2: It's so funny you say that. I said the same thing last night to my husband. We were leaving the DCPA, walking downtown. I go, I swear, I think it feels a little cooler out right now.
4: Like you can feel the breeze.
2: I know. It's so exciting. So Danielle, you have heard Archer reading the lyrics for Master Lyric Theater. Up for grabs, a couple of tickets to see Andrea Bocelli. Give me the name of the song and the artist to get these tickets.
4: It is She's a Beauty by The Tubes.
2: Yes, it is. Nice job.
4: Woo. Nice. Thank you.
2: You are so welcome. Yeah, hot prize tickets to see Andrea Bocelli Monday, September 21st at Red Rocks. And we'll have another pair of tickets tomorrow with a new song from Master Lyric Theater. And Danielle, just tell me, what's your favorite way to wake up? What station's got you?
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0: Master Lyric Theater, winning song, The Tube, She's a Beauty, right there on Cool 105. And I promise you this, it is 8:41 right now, before 9 o'clock. We will get someone, and I hope it's you, qualified for our Cool Cash Blast, $500, only local winners too, and we're doing it this afternoon with Jim Barry. Listen for that cue to call, be caller 10 when you hear it, and we'll hook you up and get you an entry into that money this afternoon. Beautiful start to the day. Traffic this morning brought to you by Berg Simpson in Longmont, 64 degrees, 62 degrees here at Cool 105 in Lone Tree.
1: Good Wednesday morning. It is going to be a beautiful September day. Highs in the low to mid 80s, very seasonal. Lots of sunshine across the state today with a chance for a few storms down over the southern front range later on tonight. It heats back up near 90 Thursday and Friday. Have a great day. I'm Denver 7 Chief Meteorologist Lisa Hidalgo.
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2: Cleared out that stall we had westbound I-70 approaching Denver West. It's pockets of slowing in from Wadsworth. 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A lot of slow traffic yet. Northbound I-25, Castle Pines Parkway getting up and through the Denver Tech Center. And we've got those stop-and-go speeds southbound I-25 down from Alameda. Save on peak season produce at Whole Foods Market. 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I'm Aaron O'Neill with traffic on Cool 105.
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0: $500 you could win it this afternoon with Jim Barry. It's our Cool Cash Blast, local winners only. So if you're wondering, maybe you're new to Cool 105, like what do you need to do to win this money? Here's the deal. You need to get qualified. 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Be caller 10. I'll tell you this, it's coming up very soon.

0: All right, you heard the Cool Cash Blast cue to call. Marla, I got to tell you, congratulations, girl. You are caller 10. You qualified for that $500 this afternoon with Jim Barry. What would you do with some of that money?
1: Probably use it for my vacation coming up in January.
0: Nice. Where are you going?
1: Caribbean cruise.
0: Oh, perfect. Well, I would love to see you win it, Marla. Jim Barry will announce the winner this afternoon and give him a call. So tell him hi if you win it for me. And just tell me, Marla, what's your favorite radio station?
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1: And it's brought to you by our friends at the Pace Center. Brad Upton brings his high-energy comedy to Cop Parker for one hilarious night. It's September 26th at the Pace Center. You can get tickets now at parkerarts.org. Well, Stevie Wonder just did a big announcement. I guess he's doing a world tour celebrating 50 years of songs in the key of life. I went and checked because they said he's kicking it off. It's 18 dates. He's kicking it off in England in October. He is going to Chicago and L.A., but that is about as close as he's going to get. He will not be here in Denver, but tickets go on sale tomorrow morning at 10 o'clock for those shows. Well, John Mulaney, the comedian, is in talks right now to star in a new reboot of the 60s spy comedy Get Smart. Now, I don't remember the original one, but I will say Steve Carell did a reboot of it back in 2008. So it just kind of goes back to Hollywood not having any original ideas. It's like, what are they doing? Except for Dexter. I mean, that was original. That is fantastic. And the Big Dexter season 2 premiere just came out yesterday. It's for Dexter Resurrection. And that premiere, by the way, for season 2 is going to be October 30th. Well, Nintendo says, we know you love Zelda. Zelda was a huge game back in the day when it was released in 98. And I guess there is going to be an updated Zelda coming to the Nintendo Switch on November 5th. Well, Star Wars, the original, the 1977 film, think about this. You could see it in an IMAX theater next year. What they're going to do is they're going to release Star Wars and the new Starfighter, and they will both be there at the IMAX theater. Not in the theater, but you can always watch it from home, is South Park. So South Park has their new upcoming season, season 29. It is going to premiere Wednesday, September 16th on Comedy Central, and then the next day it goes over to Paramount Plus. But you may look at it and say, well, it says South America. Yes, as a poke at the president, they have renamed the show instead of South Park, South America. And finally, in Celebrity Scoop, actress Lori Loughlin from Full House has filed for divorce from her husband, Massimo. They were together for a long time, but they got separated about a year ago. And that's what's going on, Melissa's Celebrity Scoop on this Wednesday.

0: 105, Denver's greatest hit. Melissa Moore in the morning at 9:10. Happy you're hanging out on this Wednesday. And this hour, another chance to get qualified for that cool cash blast. 500 bucks with Jim Barry this afternoon. Just listen for the cue to call and be caller 10. And I'll tell you this, it will happen in the next 25 minutes. How's that? Trying to give you a little heads up here. In Castle Rock, 64 degrees here at Cool 105 in Lone Tree. And that final check of the morning weather with Channel 7's Lisa Hidalgo.
1: Good morning, Colorado, and happy Wednesday. It is going to be a beautiful day today. A lot of sunshine out there this morning and very seasonal this afternoon. Highs are going to be in the low to mid 80s by about 3 o'clock. And again, nice and quiet. You know, we'll find a few storms down over the southern front range, closer to spots like Pueblo. Tomorrow, it heats right back up. In fact, we're back to near 90 degrees both Thursday and Friday. Have a great day. I'm Denver 7 Chief Meteorologist Lisa Hidalgo.
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105, Denver's greatest hit. Melissa Moore in the morning. It is 9:22. Cool Cash Blast cue to call. I know you're waiting for it. I will tell you this. It's going to happen in the next 10 minutes here at Cool 105. When you hear it, you want to be caller 10 and get you qualified for $500. Think about what you would do with the money. I know a lot of us would say, yeah, bills, credit card, all that good stuff. 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

If you don't know who's on the $100 bill, you will. 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

0: All right, you heard the Cool Cash Blast cue to call. And Patty, I got to tell you, congratulations, girl. You did it. Caller 10.
1: Woo! I'm so excited. Thank you so much.
0: You are so welcome. You just got registered for that $500. Jim Barry's going to give it away this afternoon. What would you do with some of the money, Patty?
1: Pay off college bills.
0: Nice. That would feel good, wouldn't it?
1: It would.
0: All right, do something a little bit for yourself, though, too. Just a little something.
1: All right, I'll try.
0: Okay, sounds good. Patty, big congratulations. So Jim Barry will be calling the winner this afternoon, and we'll keep doing that Cool Cash Blast cue to call every hour. Until then, Patty, just tell me what station has got your cash.
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4: Well, I have to say today's Daily Boost is all good news for a bear. So a lot of times the Daily Boost stories that we're sharing here, sometimes for bears, they're not always good news. Sometimes for other people, they're not good news. But this has a good news feel, and it came from Colorado Springs. So there is a video of a bear getting into this guy's truck in Colorado Springs. The bear, it's incredible how they open doors. He's hanging on the door. The door opens of the truck. He gets in there. So I don't know how long he was in there, but the guy found out, I've got a bear in my truck, four-door truck. He goes over and pulls the handle of the back door. He didn't call Parks and Wildlife. He didn't call the police. He's like, I got you, bear. He opens the back door. The bear rushes out. The bear is now fine. His truck, though, is absolutely trash. And I feel bad because he's obviously got a young kid. There's a car seat in the back. The video is up, by the way. If you want to go to Cool 105 and just go to our Facebook page, you can see what happened to this guy's car. But you also see the video of the bear getting in and the guy letting the bear come out, which is why it's our Daily Boost, because you know what? He got the bear out of the truck all on his own. And that's what's going on here at Cool 105. Keep listening every hour today up until the time Jim Barry gives that money away. It is the Cool Cash Blast cue to call.
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105, Denver's greatest hits. Good morning. It's Leilani hanging out with you now while you work. Fall begins 22nd. 13 days. But who's counting? My favorite time of the year.

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0: Maria, you're now qualified to win that $500 today in our Cool Cash Blast. 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
11: Here comes another long set of Denver's greatest hits. I've got some Bryan Adams on the way, Ace of Base. Miley, I can't say Cyrus anymore, can I? Because she just dropped the Cyrus.
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11: 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Prince, When Doves Cry on

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0: Wait, you were my last hour's qualifier. That's hilarious. Well, girl, when you're lucky, you're lucky. Good luck winning the Cool Cash Blast this afternoon with Jim Barry on Cool 105.
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Cool 105, Denver's greatest hits coming up in the noon hour. 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

KSKL HD1 Denver Boulder is Cool 105. 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

0: That's your cool forecast from Denver 7.
1: Good afternoon, Colorado. What a beautiful September day. Highs are going to be in the low to mid 80s here this afternoon with lots of sunshine across the state. Just a beautiful, very seasonal day today. Tomorrow it heats right back up. We're back to near 90 degrees to round out the week. Have a great afternoon. Enjoy this. I'm Denver 7 Chief Meteorologist Lisa Hidalgo.
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8: 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Michael Jackson, who's bad?

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6: The fierce one, as I call him, seems a very tough fellow. 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
3: It's the cool time machine. 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

0: Missouri's greatest hits. It's time to get another Cash Blast qualifier. I've got Linnea on the line in North Glen. You did it, honey.
1: Woohoo!
0: You could be winning $500 this afternoon when Jim Barry picks a winner's name. That might be you, Linnea.
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0: What would you do with the $500?
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0: You didn't even hesitate. I love it, girlfriend. Good luck to you from Cool 105, Linnea.
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0: Denver's greatest hits. I'm Leilani, and I got my poker face on. No, I don't. I've got you guys calling, texting me. What are you going to do the next cash blast cue to call? Well, I haven't done it yet, so I am going to do it before 2. All right, between songs. So keep listening for that. In the meantime, I just want to remind you to join Melissa Moore in the morning at 7:27 for the cool know-it-all question of the day. If you answer it correctly, you're going to win a pair of tickets to see comedian Matt Rife. He is so funny. That's going to be on a Sunday, October 18th at Red Rocks.
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2: 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Don't try to be funny. 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And I was like, okay, don't comment on the Band-Aid. My brain said, holy crap, what's up with your eye? And he just looked at me. It was just so like a 4-year-old, like, dude, what's up with your eye? Obviously, if you need an awkward friend, right here, party of one.
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1: No, shut up. 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
0: Third time's a charm, Lonnie.
1: What the heck in my whole career? 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What in the world?
0: I don't know.
1: Congratulations again, Maria.
0: Thank you again, LaBonnie.
1: Yeah, I know. It's so funny. You are in the running for that $500 cash blast this afternoon with Jim Barry. 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
0: Seriously.

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If you need a new job, Snoop Dogg's hiring an ice cream taster at his ice cream company. He's going to be paying someone $30,000 over 3 months to find the next big thing in the frozen treat world. 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

0: greatest hits. Hey, it's Lalani, and I've got Scott on the line in Commerce City. You're the 10th caller, buddy. You did it.
1: Oh, thank goodness. Thank you very much.
0: You're now in the running to win $500 in our cash blast this afternoon with Jim Barry. How cool is that, Scott?
1: That's awesome. I hope he calls me.
0: Right? He becomes a very popular guy in the afternoon here at Cool 105.
1: I can't believe it.
0: What would you do with the $500 if you win it?
1: 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Probably spend it on my family.
0: I like that answer. That's a good answer, Scott. Woohoo! Well, good luck winning our Cool Cash Blast this afternoon. $500 with what station, Scott?
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biggest hits. All right, it's going to wrap it up for me, Leilani. Jim Barry's in next. He's got your next chance to get in the running for our cash blast. He's got more cue to calls before he picks a winner this afternoon.

KXKL HD1, Denver, Boulder, is Cool 105 with Melissa Moore in the morning, Lalani while you work, Jim Barry for the drive home, and Denver's greatest hits, all done.

Cool 105 traffic. A crash on northbound I-25 is causing delays heading into the Denver Tech Center. 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A crash involving a semi on northbound I-25 before Orchard is blocking the left lane. Backup start before Arapahoe. 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I'm Dave O'Brien with traffic on Cool 105.

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0: 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Time to get another qualifier for that cool cash blast and a chance at $500. Well, hello, you did it. You are caller number 10.
1: Hey, perfect. How are you today?
0: I'm not as good as you, apparently.
1: Apparently.
0: Well, who is this? Where are you listening at?
1: This is Garrett from Denver.
0: All right, Garrett. Well, you're qualified for that $500 we're giving away in just about 90 minutes.
1: Hey, I appreciate that. Thank you.
0: All right. What are you doing with your money? I want to know.
1: Oh, I think probably going to a couple concerts.
0: Oh, God, I love that. All right, Garrett. Well, $500 could be yours. And who made it happen?
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2: Cool 105 traffic. We've got crashes on I-25 and I-225. 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A crash on northbound I-25 before Orchard is blocking the left lane, and a crash on northbound I-225 before Colfax is blocking the right lane. 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I'm Dave O'Brien with traffic on Cool 105.
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Roll 105, Denver's greatest hits. We were talking about the NFL season kicking off tonight. Well, guess what? If you're going to a Bronco game this year at Empower Field at Mile High, you're going to have lots of new food and drink options. 11 new vendors, including Aloha Cones, Carmen Leonardo's, and many more will be there.

0: Fly, Crazy Town, and yeah, Cool plays that too. 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
1: Cool 105 traffic. A crash on northbound I-25 approaching Orchard is blocking the left lane, causing delays starting around C-470. 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There's also a crash on northbound I-225 before Colfax, blocking the two right lanes. Your local expert for basement waterproofing, concrete lifting, foundation, and crawl space repair. 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I'm Dave O'Brien with traffic on Cool 105.
0: Here's your Cool 105 forecast from Denver 7.
2: A beautiful day in the Mile High City. Temperatures sitting in the upper 70s to low 80s. A bit more seasonal for this time of the year. I hope you've been able to get outside and enjoy, because the heat is making a comeback tomorrow. We'll have plenty of sunshine out there. Daytime highs sitting in the upper 80s, low 90s on Thursday. Temperatures remain in the low 90s on Friday, so that summer heat still holding on. Temperatures will cool slightly as we kick off the weekend. Highs in the mid 80s with a small chance for a few storms. I'm Denver 7. And meteorologist Danielle Grant.
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Cool 105, Denver's greatest disc jaws, getting started with the 80-minute music marathon. Yet to come, we're cold-hearted with Paula Abdul, Timberland with Apologize. We got Dead or Alive and Natalie Imbruglia, too. Right now, it's Collective Soul.

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Cool 105, Denver's greatest hits. Did you see this? The Girl Scouts have announced two first-of-their-kind cookies for the 2027 lineup. The Sparkable is the first allergy-friendly cookie, and Patch Pals, the organization's first-ever dog cookie. I checked. They will still have the Thin Mints and the Samoas, so I'm good. Here's Everlast.

Cool 105 traffic. Eastbound I-70 is slow going from I-270 to I-225. 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A crash on eastbound I-70 approaching I-225 is blocking the left express lane. It had been blocking the three left lanes. Get up to $200 off select sets of tires all month long at Big O Tires. 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I'm Dave O'Brien with traffic on Cool 105. 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

0: 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And that qualifier is you. Congratulations.
1: Well, thank you very much.
0: Well, you're welcome very much. Who is this? Where are you listening at?
1: Well, my name is Bill, and I'm listening from Lone Tree.
0: All right, Bill. Well, right here by the radio station, you just got qualified for that $500 in cash that we're giving away probably in the next 30 minutes.
1: Oh, fantastic. I'm so glad.
0: I bet you are. Any plans on your cash when you win?
1: I'll let my wife spend it.
0: That is a good call. Can't go wrong there, right?
1: That's right.
0: All right, Bill, we'll let everybody know who just got you qualified for $500 in cash for your wife.
1: Cool one.

0: Cool 105 traffic. There are delays on westbound I-70 in Golden. 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An extinguished vehicle fire is blocking the two right lanes of westbound I-70 between 6th and C-470. Delays start at Denver West, Colorado Mills. Lifetime Home Remodeling presents the Colorado Fall Home Show, September 11th through the 13th. 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I'm Dave O'Brien with traffic on Cool 105.
1: Here's your Cool 105 forecast from Denver 7.
2: It has been a stunning September afternoon across the Front Range. Temperatures holding in the upper 70s, low 80s. Enjoy the night. Tomorrow we will go warmer. Daytime highs will sit in the upper 70s to low 90s. So that summer heat is back just like that. And it sticks around through Friday and the end of the work week. Temperatures take a quick hit on Saturday back to the 80s, but then we'll soar into the 90s again on Sunday. I'm Denver 7 meteorologist Daniel Grant.
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1: Hello?
0: Hi, Marla Eaton.
1: Hey, oh my God, you're calling me.
0: I am. How are you doing up there in Brighton?
1: I'm great.
0: Would you like to be better?
1: Absolutely, who wouldn't?
0: Well, you just won $500 with Cool Cash.
1: Oh my God, what an amazing birthday present. It was my birthday yesterday.
0: No way, that is awesome.
1: Yeah. Oh, I'm excited. I'm shaking.
0: Yeah, it's not every day you get $500 handed to you, right?
1: No.
0: All right, so you got $500. It was your birthday yesterday. What are you going to treat yourself to that maybe you didn't get?
1: I don't know. I don't need anything. I'm taking a cruise in January, so I think I will use it for my husband and I and treat us to a special dinner on the cruise.
0: Oh, that would be very nice. Maybe get a nice bottle of wine or champagne.
1: Yeah, maybe.
0: There you go. That sounds perfect. Well, congratulations to you, Marla. $500 richer, another local winner. And tell everyone who just gave you some Cool Cash.
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0: Denver's greatest hits with Sweet Child of Mine. That's Guns N' Roses. I am Jim Berry, and I have to tell you, I absolutely love my job. I mean, where else can you just hand out money? That is really cool. And a big congratulations to Marla Eaton of Brighton. She was our latest Cool Cash Blast winner of $500. Yeah, 500 bucks. Just that easy. And you know what? You could be the next big winner. We've given away thousands upon thousands of dollars, and we'd love to give you some too. The next chance to win $500 is tomorrow, but you gotta start qualifying early and as often as you can. It starts at 6 with Melissa Moore in the morning and goes at 7, 8, 9, 10, 11, 12. You get the idea. Make sure you're listening throughout the day to get qualified for the Cool Cash Blast. Local winners, real cash, and tomorrow it could be you. That would be a blast.
1: Cool 105 traffic. A couple of problems on I-25 are causing delays. 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A crash on northbound I-25 approaching Orchard is blocking the left lane, and a crash on southbound I-25 between 6th and Alameda is blocking the right lane. 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I'm Dave O'Brien with traffic on Cool 105.
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